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I'm just going to ask Colin to give me that code.

0: 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My name is Ringo. And anyway, here I am on Little Steven's Underground Garage Show, listening to real people play real instruments and turning themselves into real bands.
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class. And you got a face that look like a picture on an eye dye. You better go on. Stop messing with me. Daddy. Cause you get the biggest, the most shocking. Doggone the surprise of your life. If you don't watch what you do and say, they'll know where to find you every decoration day.